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1: Because we're the good guys and we can talk trash and we can get out there and just be jerks to the world. But I can rest in the fact that I know God wins. I know He's made the way. I know how this is going to wrap up. So we can rest in that. Even in the middle of crazy, we can rest in the calm of who Jesus is. And that's where this song came from. Man, it might look crazy right now. It might look like we're going down, but let me remind you, the devil has never been charging. The devil is only retreating, right? Jesus said, I'm going to build my church and the gates of hell will not prevail against it. Man, you need a good old country preacher to remind you. I remember the country preachers back in the day, and they'd say, do you notice hell has gates? And they'd say, gates, they don't charge nothing. They're just locked and scared to death, right? We're the ones charging. We can read scripture and we see this is not the first tough situation the church has been in. God has always walked us through. He's going to walk us through. And Jesus somehow at the end of this is going to be in heaven with the entire church. Not one person will be missing because He is on the move and the devil is on the run.

0: It was the day after my very first Dove Awards, and I remember being completely overwhelmed. I walked into the studio, and Paul and Jason, my producers, were in there, and they're like, all right, what's going on in your world? How's it been? It was the first time we had written since How Can It Be? I just remember feeling like so much had happened the night before. How do I come back down to normal? How do I come back down to reality? And started realizing these patterns of like really high highs and then, okay, now there's a low. Really high high, now there's a low. And involving expectation in that space can just leave you kind of questioning your identity.
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0: Where is my security? Where's my footing?

So when writing, you say, I just remember feeling for the first time pretty conflicted. It was definitely the first moment in just being an artist that I was like, okay, where is all of this going exactly? And I know that we've all faced moments in life where we can feel a crossroads happen, where we can see the past and also see the future and realize how we are supposed to exist in the present. And it was one of those moments where I could see where things were going and I knew exactly where I came from and I needed those worlds to still be married. And thus brought up the issue of just identity and trying to figure out how to exist when I feel like so many things were pulling me in so many different directions. With that, I think a lot of times we build these complexes about, you know, based on insecurity, based on fear, based on rejection, and just lies that we have to constantly overcome. And so this song for me was just a reminder of identity. It was a reminder that, you know, when I'm weak, he's strong. So how do I change that and bring that into my everyday life? When I feel inadequate, how is it that there's always these moments where I feel like God just steps in and supersedes my inadequacies? This entire song was so that every

Single night, I would get up on stage and remind myself, no, this is the truth. This is the truth. This is the truth. Don't get buried in confusion. Don't get buried in like waywardness. Just remember to steady the course. So that's the story behind You Stay.

0: but not last year, the year before last year.
1: So they all blend together.
0: At this point, they kind of do. Okay. 2023, where did you come from?
2: Yeah, right.
0: But I wrote the song kind of out of some hard battles I was facing in my life. But someone said to me after I told my testimony, they were like, you know what I love about your story is that God is in it. And so I walked away from that being like, oh my goodness, I think I'm going to take that.
2: Yeah.
0: I'm going to use that. So I did. I went into a write and I was like, guys, I think we need to call this God is in this story. And the other two writers I had in the room were just like, yes, that's it. That's the title of the song, or it's just going to be a part of the song in some way. We started telling our stories, just kind of getting into it. And I was like, wow, it's amazing to see how God is truly present, even in the hardest of moments. He's in every detail. Mm. And it's even down to like the smallest of like specks in our story. You know, like it's so cool to see how
3: he's 3FM,
0: just all around us.
3: And so,
0: I wrote the song and knew that it was something that I wanted to share at some point, but held on to it. It wasn't, you know, the first song that we released, but it was going to be, but In Jesus' name happened to come along. And so things got, you know, switched up, but then it ended up being single number two. And I had just gone out with Big Daddy Weave on tour. I had gotten to go out for like a few days with them. And oh, it's so wonderful to see Mike Weaver do his thing.
2: Yeah.
0: I mean, he's really an incredible human
1: being.
0: Born
1: to do it.
0: Absolutely. And he's one of the kindest human beings.
2: Yeah.
0: But truly everything he does is a ministry. And so it was kind of a no-brainer for me. Mike is the person to have on this song. And, you know, it wasn't really hard to decide that, you know? It was just like, all right, let's do it. And we just jumped right in and got him on the song. And I was like, holy cow, this is amazing. And I can't wait for the world to hear this. And then it was just, again, left in God's hands. And he really took off with it. So I'm just super grateful for Mike and his story. Because it was really cool to see how something that I felt was my story.
4: Chainbreaker really just started out as a prayer. It was something that for months, when I would travel back and forth from Arkansas to Nashville, I would, you know, just, it was almost like I was riding shotgun with the Lord sitting in the seat beside me and we were having a conversation. And every day, I would just pray for that song that was going to speak to a generation of people. And maybe not just a generation, but people from all walks of life, young and old. And I was really trying to write a song that would reach lost people and people who were coming out of some of the things that I came out of. For years, I struggled with addictions and rejections and just, I had myself convinced that I wasn't good enough. And so I wanted to write a song that, you know, really told people who Jesus was and that we don't have to live in those fear of those chains that they've already been broken.
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4: Chainbreaker has become a song that I feel like believers have attached to just as much as non-believers, because I hear from people all over the world now who have been Christians for years and they've just forgotten who Jesus is. And I think it's a reminder that he's already broken our chains and he is the chain breaker. And so for me, it's been really cool just to be a small part of, you know, what God's doing with this. It was the first meeting with Mia Fields. And I just remember sharing my story with her and Jonathan Smith. And out of that conversation, Chainbreaker was kind of mentioned. I'd been doing prison ministry at my church. And I thought, what a cool title. You know, what an awesome thing to say about what God's doing in my life and what he can do in other people's lives. I remember immediately after writing it and demoing it out that it was special and that there was going to be something about this song that could really speak to people. Really, the song relates to me on so many levels. I'm thinking about the first verse. It says, if you've been walking the same old road for miles and miles, if you've been hearing the same old voice tell the same old lies, that was such a part of my life for years, just dead-end road after dead-end road, and just hearing this voice in my head that said, you know, you're not going to make it, you know. Everything you've ever tried to do, you get to the end of it and you fail at it. And so for that, that was just a really personal lyric for me, knowing that I have and I've conquered it, but it's been through Jesus and not on my own doing. When I was lost, he was a way maker. When I had pain, he took it away, and he broke all those chains that I had basically given myself. Just looking back and thinking of all the things I struggled with throughout my life, in writing this song, I realized that, you know, Not only can Jesus break my chains, but if you're struggling with addictions or just own personal hang-ups, he can break those chains. All you have to do is surrender your life to him.
1: He is with us, for me, is a song about trust. We can trust our God. He knows what he's doing. And that is not always a very easy thing to do.
2: Because it doesn't always feel like he knows what he's doing, you know?
1: That's
2: true. Such a different thing to know in your head and to feel it in your heart. And I think because Chris and I have been through a lot of tough times between your mom getting sick and us canceling a year's worth of shows, to be with her and then to kind of look at our life and go, really, God, like, are you with us? It didn't really feel like it, you know, in that second, but he showed us that he had never left our side, you know. So this song for us is sort of our anthem, and we hope that listeners are reminded, no matter what place they're in, no matter how alone they feel, that he is with them, because he's been with us.

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Settle us, Father. 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

0: speak out, but still not have anger. 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
0: That allows us to be angry, but sin not. The rest of the Holy Spirit. That doesn't allow what people may do to us, how people may hate us, to affect what you're doing in us. Woo! With the rest of the Holy Spirit. And Father, we release your power. We release your word. We release your spirit. We release, we release, hallelujah. 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

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By your spirit move, by your spirit move, by your spirit move. 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We're not praying empty prayers, but we're standing on your faithfulness, man. 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

we're standing on carried us through the silverware. We're standing on your faithfulness, your consistency, your never changingness. That's what we're speaking and praying from. Some of us may not have all the hope we need, may be discouraged, but we thank you that there's an authority that is so much stronger than our hopelessness. There's an authority that's so much stronger than our discouragement. It's the authority of our Lord Jesus Christ, who reigns on this earth. Yeah, who reigns on this earth. Father, have your way. We will trust you. We will trust you. 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

and go for you, America, and almost it, and you're before gospel, Yamrana, Yamra may have found reason that Yamay Kolibu. Maybe I get my now one, a labor word, ho. Yamay, a way ye. Normal friends said from Paul, me, so many munyam, normal friends using a man, normal friend, Mamma, by Yasa Pomunia. Some in home, you do American Bazia, Bunini, be said Susie, poor Cordain, or American or so. Ye kwa fundraising near Babaye, Kolibu Hospital ye. Oh, besides, nobody say or so. Ye kwa ye binya 1 month. Me a gene passport, me a man 3 months. Me no know account on a friend of Martin. I'm also cancer. Me a gene passport, me a man 3 months. And say from Ponzo, I can't. No, no, so, Yamano, 3 months. It drew me so, Brunini say, me, me, musician. And your mama, this, and I'm say, I didn't go here. Give me your name, green, green, say, ah, no. So if you're four behind, I'd be an answer there. Not in young people, my mom. Apparently, send me a musician. Here be a mean coming and saying, and I'm sure John is in the 200 meals. And yet, my mother's son is over to which I'm because I'm a couple of pine. I'm saying, Raddy, wow, that much a day, mommy. A champ is a cordial visa. I had a channel upon him since I had you in a medical near one beat. You grew up in this. Are you here again? I'm saying, yes, I'm here. What is the proof? The police is doing it. Was it take time? I'm saying, take it time, saying, and not the way in an answer. Now, what you American buzz, you're gonna need why you're much in a Bonino, a friend, and was it? Do you know this guy? A corner coupe or a minimum was hey, he's the one of the best gospel musicians in the country today. And a Bonin show is that so? Bonini, your minimum will be some ashes. Bonini, be some say, you know, I'm happy. And I'm saying, no, I said, because of what I did to you yesterday, I'm going to give you 5 years. This I'm doing passport, man, what is he? 5 years. And JN, I'm damn it, McCoy. I can't go in a couple of children. Now, I can't so far. I wouldn't have to Nessia. May a special invitation and blow. I'm Simi Miami Viso. And was your way, made it just 1 month, 5 years. And I said to say, ah, I didn't know about in my 3 months. And then there 1 month, 5 years. And I'm just said, TBB. If he means them will call Kane, you will quit it when war. And the air going and will first one will be doing them. If he means them will call Kane. Yeah, we're quite a good one. Yeah, we're quite a good one.

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2: Okay. 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Oh, say, oh, yes, you are. Nice gentleman, youth. Say, oh, yes, you are. Now, oh, Namu. Now, oh, qua. Oh, be sure, sir. Oh, see me who say, Nami soup.
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2: Say, oh, yes, you are. If you're a human, what the fausu, a baby sacra. Say, what is your wa? Niawaka for who Pialano or says your wa? Obedenso and Mutufumu. Obedenso and Amfumu. Say, what is your wa? And Yahunam. And yes, so, so, so, so, and then you win him, I'll buy your theatre. So, so, so, obey in pursuit of Dano. I bet some moment now, or the bay. Is it, Edu, mammy, yeah, Tio, Tia mi pa, Tia, they be out on the side, but Tia, mammy, yeah, Edua, mammy, yeah, Ebura, O bet you, mia, sir. 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
2: jobi tem ye ni na mo beto aso tan nyami suro Brassier, Hong Kong, cleaning the baby with them and Sana Mansasu, Pato, Nidium, Edu, Maminia, Maminia, Ebura, Obi Pensubia Tianma, Maminia, Edua, Fancy, maybe I remain we were Nicha Damuku, we are soon. Obey you and Sam, and Edu, Maminia. When you come, I mean, yep, what was an unwanting? Mature on me who said, I swear, we are my one. What will come a man with me, penny pound and sim, and me, nanny, only nanny, only nanny.

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yetu enmu for 10 minutes wo catch any say wo we hia no wo catch any say efedia wa bre what tin na tin na ti wa bre efedia wo hia no the person the any eye din wo catch any bi kwa so say me hia o yesu me hia o yes, we have 92.7.

Yeah, yeah.

The NBA playoffs are underway, and now you can trade every game on Kalshi. 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

ho. 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That was it. Radio, that was why. Mimi, that was it. Mimi, dear, that was you. Yeah, that was it. Radio, and for me, what day that was it? Yeah, that was it. And I ain't know what you didn't go to my cheek.

0: Panyame mama nyum bi takrade fo. 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
1: Scripture says, they that wait upon the Lord shall renew their strength. They shall mount up with wings like that of an eagle. They shall run and not grow weary. They shall walk and not faint. 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I will walk and not faint. Let's lift up the song. 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My chair at any. 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

Who's them come on? 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Do. And then I'm going to say, right, this is Sano.

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0: celebrate with good time. Where is the music? I'm Ricky Stick Jr. Now, Claude, a bless you, sir.
1: Can you help me? Welcome, Danny Starr!

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Yes,

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I said give him a shout of praise. High five your neighbor and tell them I would rather be nowhere else. Yeah. Woo! Did you bring your dancing shoes to Jackson?

let me tell you, I believe so much there's something happening in this atmosphere right now. Why am I saying that? Because any time we come to God, we have an encounter with Him. And therefore, maybe through the week, you've gone through some pain. Maybe through the week, you've gone through some frustrations. Maybe through the week, you've gone through some disappointments and some other things that doesn't speak of the blessings of God. But anytime you come into His presence and you celebrate like this, there's something that happens. Hold on. There is something that happens. There is a transaction that takes place. There is a trade that takes place. So therefore, your pains are trade. Your sickness are trade. Your sorrows are trade. You trade that with the joy and the

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Hallelujah. And for those of you who have joined us online, please do not disconnect. Stay tuned. Do not disconnect. Stay tuned. And invite others to also connect so that they can also enjoy this blessing. Hallelujah. Amen.

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Yes, let's celebrate them. Hallelujah. Amen. Now celebrate yourself and take your seat. Amen. If you are celebrating your birthday today or you did in the course of the week, please be outstanding wherever you are so we give you a gift of prayer. Hallelujah. All birthday celebrants, all the Mayborns like myself, Mayborns. Yeah, I can see them. Hallelujah. Amen. And if you'll be traveling in the course of the week, please be outstanding so we put you in the able hands of the Almighty God. All travelers. And for the birthday celebrants,

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1: Oh, wow, that's a special one for you. Hallelujah. Shall we pray? Heavenly Father, we thank you. We bless your name, give you praise and honor, oh Lord, for these dear ones whom you've added another year. Father, you've revealed unto us, you've made us known that anytime we come to you, Lord, there is a transaction that takes place, a trade. Today, oh Lord, that you've added another year. May the years that are ahead of them, oh Lord, Father, Lord, trade any pain that is ahead, trade any kind of frustration, sicknesses, oh Lord. Trade it, oh Lord, for your good health, for your peace and your joy in their family, in everything that they have and that concerns them. Bless them and bless their new age in Jesus' mighty name. And we pray for those that are traveling. Father, we know chariots are prepared for war, but safety is of you. Grant them safety even as they travel. Go with them, show them with your blood, and bring them back safely, Father, that will join together one more time, oh God, to praise your name and to honor you for what you have done. We thank you, oh Lord, for answered prayer in Jesus' mighty name. Amen. Amen. We wish you a happy birthday and a safe journey. God bless you all.
2: How many Arsenal fans do we have in the house? All is vanity. Next week, how many of you are looking forward to the finals? Oh, we pouch up. This is for all of us. So next week, Destiny Songs is hosting the Champions League final here. It's going to be a beautiful watch party. We have Brass Band 13. We'll do a live acoustic production. And then we'll do a karaoke session as well. So it'll be fun. All families here, January through December. Please come and wrap in your jersey. It doesn't have to be a PSG Arsenal jersey. It doesn't have to be. It doesn't have to be. So whatever team you support, just come in. I'm a Tottenham person. I grew up in Tottenham. And so, yeah, I'm doing my Tottenham jersey. You know what I'm saying? Eddie Assem. Yeah, pay ideas, sir. So it'll be a great time. Please come in. It starts at exactly 3 o'clock, but let's get here before 3, right? And have a good time. God bless you. Minister Ike.
3: Come and somebody celebrate the Lord. Amen. The Bible says some trust in chariots, others in horses, but we will remember the name of the Lord our God. Because the Lord's name is a strong tower, and whoever calls on the name of the Lord shall be saved. This morning we are gathered together to lift him up, giving him glory, honor, power, and ascribing majesty unto him. And we believe that as we worship him in this atmosphere, there are so many breakthroughs, so many open doors, so much healing in the house, because he is here. If you believe that, put your hands together.

my desire, Lord, I long.

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0: is how to fork, and it's going to be an interesting one. We take a quick breather. We will be right back.
1: In the heart of Ghana, a nation rich with natural resources and vibrant culture, lies the Ghana National Petroleum Corporation, a beacon of excellence in the energy sector. For over 40 years since its creation, GNPC has committed to its mandate of developing Ghana's own petroleum resources to support the provision of adequate and reliable supply of petroleum products and reduce the country's dependence on crude oil imports.
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1: Well, my favorite scripture is Romans 8:28, and it says, all things work together for the good to them that love the Lord. Kwame, that is absolutely my favorite scripture.
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0: Especially on Sunday and the final Sunday of the 2025-26 Ghana Premier League here at the Accra Sports Stadium. Hartlepool coming up against Media Mind Match Day 34. And that ends the season, which has been a long but interesting one, where the Takwa Base Club winning the title. It means that four seasons in a row, the Ghana Premier League title has stayed in Western Region, and the Western dominance is dominating our game at the moment. My name is Mutala Yakubu. This is TV3 and Onya TV. But let me give you a full complement of the games coming up in Match Day 34. It is Judgment Day for some teams. For Medeama, no pressure on them. This is just one of the passing game. Hartlepool will come up against Medeama, as I've said. There is Brekum Chelsea against Bechem United. One of the big games in this week would be at the Barbara Sports Stadium, where Swedro All Blacks, who are in danger of being relegated, will be facing Asante Kotoko. It's a must-win game for the Swedro Bayside. Young Apostles also will be coming up against Samatex, with Vision playing Adriana, and Karela would face Nations FC, who themselves are also in danger of being relegated. They travel all the way to the Aliu Muhammad Sports Stadium to face Karela. Gold Stars, who finished second, would be coming up against 11 Wonders, with Baseke Oli Stars playing Dreams, and Heart of Lions were due to play Hoho United, who have pulled out of the Ghana Premier League. So as it stands, Hoho United, 11 Wonders are going down to the Division 1. Which other team will be joining them? We'll be finding out shortly in a few hours' time. But this is how the table looks like. Medeama have already won the league. They have 64 points. Gold Stars have 57. Also on second, and Hartlepool, they have an opportunity of solidifying their position on the table. They are third with 51 points. Adriana, Samatex also have 50 points each, and lie fourth and fifth respectively. Then we have Dreams FC sitting sixth with 49 points. Same as Asante Kotoko, who can get maximum points against All Blacks should they win today's game, and that would actually push them somewhere into the top of four. Karela are 8 with 49 points. We break Chelsea, who are sitting 9th at the moment with 47 points. This is the top half of the table. Now, this is where it is getting interesting. The bottom half of the table, 11 Wonders at the moment are relegated. Hoho United are relegated. But Swedro All Blacks, Nations FC, Young Apostles in danger. Coach Eben, Judgment Day for these teams.
1: Yeah, for Young Apostles, I believe that their chances of staying in the Ghana Premier League is about 80%, because after Kotoko beating them at the Wenchi Park, they've made that place a fortress. Any team that goes there, that they lose. So playing some matches that have nothing to lose, I think that Young Apostles is going to beat them and then stay in the Ghana Premier League. But for Swedro All Blacks, they need a win at all costs at the Baba Yara Sports Stadium to stay in the Ghana Premier League, whilst Nations also needs a draw, a win, to stay in the Ghana Premier League. So I'm looking at Nations FC, Karela United, and Kumasi Asante Kotoko, and then Swedro All Blacks. These are the two difficult games that I'm going to monitor this afternoon.
0: So in as much as we are concentrated on what is happening, our eyes and ears will firmly be on the grounds at the Baba Yara Sports Stadium and also at the Aliu Muhammad Sports Stadium. But these are some records in the Ghana Premier League this season. Top goal scorer at the moment is Augustine Okra. Can he bag a few goals today, as Bechem will be taking on Brekum Chelsea? Then also Richmond Opoku has scored 13 goals for Young Apostles, and Samuel Atakumi of our Gold Stars also has 13 goals. Coach Eben, Augustine Okra again, I mean, he needs no introduction in the Ghana Premier League.
1: Well, I'm just proud of him. He didn't start the season this year, but as an offensive player scoring 15 goals, the 2012-2013 season, he won the Ghana Premier League with Bechem United with 17 goals. And for him to come back to win to lead the Gold King Park with 15 goals tells you that Augustine Okra, he is a magic.
0: And with the clean sheets as well, the goalkeepers who have ensured that the ball doesn't enter the net. Zachary Musa of Samatex has kept 17 clean sheets at the moment. With Felix Shea of Medeama, he led them to win the title. He's kept 15 clean sheets. And Dubi Techi Kasi of Baseke Holy Stars has also kept 14 clean sheets. Zachary Musa, 17 clean sheets for Samatex. No wonder they are one of the teams that have been able to draw most of their games goalless.
1: No, I mean, he's done very well. A very young goalkeeper in the person of Zakaria Musa. Yeah. I believe that the technical handlers needs to, I'm talking about the national teams, you have a look at them. I mean, Felix Sheoff, I mean, he doesn't need any recommendation or anything. And of course, we talk of the Basaksehir goalkeeper. He's done very well. After they lost to Hasofok and they moved to their new home grounds, they've not lost a game out there until Medema went there to pip them by a lone goal. I believe that Ghana do not have goalkeeping problem, but it's a matter of choice from the handlers. I've always said this.
0: A lot of goalkeeping quality in Ghana. Even the recent Black Stars team that played against Mexico had Solomon Agbasi and Benjamin Asare, both from the local league, part of that squad. So Hasofok making their way to the Accra Sports Stadium. In recent times, the result has not come forth. A lot of draws for Hasofok, and they would want to change that script today as they end the 2025-26 season. Their fans are here to witness them, because Hasofok would have to win this game to solidify their position in the top four. That is Medema and how they also made their way all the way from Takwa to the Accra Sports Stadium. Ibrahim Tanko winning his first ever Ghana Premier League title, Coach Eben.
1: I mean, he's done very well. I mean, we all know Tanko with Accra Lions. I mean, they were third on the league log. I mean, he's one coach who joined Medema half of the season, and he started this season with them, taking the team to Ivory Coast for a preseason. And of course, I mean, Tanko winning the Ghana Premier League because of his quality and the kind of game plan and the kind of management and the support from Moses Amapaka. I think that Ibrahim Tanko, I mean, he has to laugh all the way to Takwa for the trophy.
0: Of course, and he's been smiling since they won the trophy. He was here. I spoke to him a few minutes ago, and he says that despite the fact that they've won the title, he wants to finish on the strong note for Accra Hasofok and their head coach Masu Didi Dramani. He feels they've had a good season. Coach, is the final game of a long season an opportunity to solidify your position in the top four coming up against the champions? What game are you expecting?
2: I think, first of all, we all have to congratulate Tanko and his technical staff, and then the playing body, and then Medema Sporting Club as a whole. I think that they won the league after 33 matches, and that is very credible. And it is important to acknowledge their hard work in a very long season in coming up with that one. I think that this is one of our important games, because we need to end the league in a very respectable position, and we need to keep our identity and our sense of purpose that gives us the right direction going into the future. So it's very, very an important event today.
0: Now, despite the fact that your opponents have already won the league, they've named a very, very strong lineup. Does it give you the sense that they want to finish the season on a high?
2: I think that every club will name, you know, the best in every game, and irrespective of what the squad looks like, it is still the best game, because you register every player to be part of your squad list, and then you register every player to have the opportunity to be in your lineup for a weekend. And so irrespective of what game you are playing, you are expected to parade the strongest side.
0: Coach, would you say you've had a good season with Hasofok?
2: I think that there have been a lot of mixture. It's a mixture of good aspects. First of all, I will look at the human part of it. The human part of every institution is so credible. Coaches, players, they stay in the environment because of outcomes. When you win trophies, you know, it keeps you longer in those aspects. In our situation, I'll say that I think that the boys did so well, judging from where we had come from in terms of, you know, in the relegated clubs had the opportunity of beefing up their squad. Every club had the opportunity of beefing up their squad. We didn't have the opportunity of beefing up a squad. And these boys have worked tirelessly. They have done so much in terms of building a clear culture, in terms of sticking up to our purpose and direction of play, and in terms of trying their very best in every game. And sometimes we get the outcome that is expected. Sometimes our expectations are not met, which is normal in association football. But it still gives us the right direction going into the future.
0: Thank you very much, Coach. I wish you the very best.
2: Pleasure.
0: Coach, final game of the season. First of all, congratulations for winning your first ever Ghana Premier League with Medema. How difficult has this season been?
3: Very, very difficult. I mean, you have a very good 18 teams with a very good coaching behind them, and definitely to win this season league is one of the achievements that I think all the team, not only me, the president, the management, the board, and the players, we all fought very well. So I think it's a deserved win for us.
0: Of course. Now, there are people who are raising questions about the competitiveness of the league. It had to take match day 33 to decide who would win the league. Would you say it has been competitive as well?
3: Very, very competitive. I mean, when we started, I think for us, we only, the worst position was the third position. We always swim between first and second. And like I said, it was really very, very difficult season because of the teams and the coaches that we have. Everyone is thinking, everyone is getting things right. But I think in all, like I said, we deserve to win the league based on our performance the whole season.
0: Now, this is a mere formality. Even if you win this game, I mean, it wouldn't add any or change anything. But I realize you've named a very strong starting lineup. What really informed that?
3: No, I think it's a league that we're playing, and we still have one game to play. And I think this game can also decide something for other clubs. So I don't think we should take it lightly. And we want to finish the league in a very good way. So definitely, we are going to do everything possible to have this win here.
0: Thank you very much, Coach.
3: Thank you, man.
0: As Ghanaian international Ibrahim Tanko now, head coach of Medeama, winning his first Premier League title with the Takwa based club. Players, officials already in the tunnel and want to come out and do battle. So I leave you in the hands of our commentators, Nana Dakwa Jesse and Jose Okokwe. Enjoy the first 45 minutes.

0: is a Ketton Clawson Sunday special at the Accra Sports Stadium as the 2025-26 Ghana Premier League comes to an end this afternoon. It's Hearts of Oak up against champions Medeama, who come into this game knowing that they're already champions of the Ghanaian top flight, having beaten Heart of Lions by 5-2 last weekend in Takwa, and then Bibiani Gold Stars, their closest rivals at the time, losing 3-1 to Dreams in Tuba. That makes Medeama champions for the very second time in their history. They're up against a crowd of Oak this Sunday in the capital, Fortnum, knowing that a win for them will keep the aspirations of a third place finish alive. A pleasant welcome to the Accra Sports Stadium. It's match day 34 of the Ghana Premier League. Hearts of Oak versus Medeama Sporting Club. My name is Nana Dakwa Jesse, together with Josiah Okokwe, where your commentators for this final fixture in the GPL.
1: Cheers, Nana. That it's certainly going to be a thrilling finale to that long season. And you ask, what's at stake? I just think it's there, you know, for the taking, the pride of these two teams, certainly there. Medeama Sporting Club, they've done a massive job, very, very impressive, tremendous job they've done from match day one all the way to match day 34. At all, they also gave competition to Medeama Sporting Club, but then they just couldn't stand, you know, the quality and then also the consistency of the mauve and yellow. But then there's so much pride at stake today here in this game. And for Hearts of Oak, it's all to play for them, because the last two games they played here ended in goalless stalemate. So today they would need to close or draw the curtains on this thrilling season with a win. Their fans are here, not in their numbers though, but then you still want to please the fans who are currently here at the Accra Sports Stadium.
0: The mauve and yellow against the rainbow lads here in Accra as a final stretch in a long and winding season that began in September. And having these guys fought gallantly to achieve this feat, Medeama, they won the Premier League last weekend with a game to spare. They've already arranged for a special coronation game next Wednesday against Holy Stars. This game is just a mere formality. Even they lose, they are champions. Goalkeeper Shoaib starts for the very third time in the season, the absence of both Solomon Agbasi and Benjamin Asari on national duty with the Black Stars. Emmanuel Amankwa, Osei Sebe, Muhammad Ali and Mensah complete a back four, with Opal finally returning to play alongside Kudjo and Hussein. The two-man midfield with Didi Dramani sticking to Amponsa, Hamza Issa and Wayo, the three-man attack for Hearts of Oak.
1: Yeah, on paper look like your 4-3-3, but then you expect that 4-4 to diamond with no natural wingers, so you expect Issa and then also Wayo to make lots of runs into the channels, but then lots of feeding will come from Hussein, who perhaps by some extent is the best passer, you know, of the ball in that midfield position of Accra Hearts of Oak.
0: The Fabians are leaving nothing to chance. This is the final game of the season. A better way to say goodbye to your fans will be to win the game and also consolidate your place in the top four teams of the competition. Medeama are without the services of Mercurial midfielder Salim Adams, who's away with the Black Stars. He featured in that game against Mexico that the Black Stars lost 2-0. Done yesterday. Maxwell Owusu is our center man, is assisted by Mike Seth Ableto and Michael Alumi. Gideon Nikofi is the fourth referee for this afternoon's game. Medeama paraded a very, very strong lineup, regardless of the fact that they've already won the Premier League. Felix Chase in pole, Yao says at right back, and left back is Suleiman Fatawu, Jacob Amumense and Mubarak Yusuf combined in central defense. There's Fuzi Taylor, God knows Jack Basu, and Manuel Mante in a three-man midfield. Derek Fojo scored a brace in their last game against Hearts of Lions. He's alongside Kevin Nkrumah, with Kelvin Obin expected to be the arrowhead for Medeama's three-man attack this afternoon.
1: Yeah, that's an attacking lineup by Ibrahim Tankwe. You expect lots of runs from Fojo and then also Nkrumah on either side. And also you expect Obin to also play off the shoulders of the defense of Accra Hearts. It looks like a strong lineup. The only person missing now has to be Salim Adams, but then equally this is a very, very strong lineup from, you know, Medeama Sporting Club, and I wouldn't be surprised if they would love to take the game to Accra Hearts to ride from the blast of the whistle.
0: Medeama have got nothing to lose. They want to enjoy themselves, express themselves. That has been a trademark of their current coach, Ibrahim Tanko, who carved the niche for himself during his days at Accra Lions with free-flowing football, concentrating on positive build-up from the back. With quick transition plays. Every team is coached. Has been a delight to watch, and this Medeama team has not been different.
1: No, it's not. And you know, that's the culture, that's the DNA of this club. They love to entertain, they love to score goals. They never cower, you know, and try to defend in numbers. That's not what they do. And you know, it's been the quality, it's just been, you know, the strength of this team. They have the quality and they believe themselves. That self-belief has been the difference between Medeama and the other 17, you know, teams in the Premier League.
0: All is set for kickoff here at the Accra Sports Stadium, final day of the Ghana Premier League. Champions Medeama against Hearts of Oak. Maxwell Owusu signals the two teams into action here. In the capital is Mubarak Yusuf, the Medeama captain, in control now. Fuzi Taylor. They've remained a very compact side from the onset of the Premier League. They've never fallen off the top three since the commencement of the campaign. Apoa Frani looks for Maoli Wayo, tries to set up Hamza Issa. Good interception by Manu Amante. Mubarak Yusuf's pass gets to Hussein. Hussein is trying to switch to Amponsa, who does well to control. Jakpasu wins it for Kelvin Nkrumah on his bike. He's got great pace. He sees Fojo on the right side. He locates Fojo. Here comes Derek Fojo. He goes for goal. Blocked by Osei-Sibe. And Ali will pick it up for the Fabians.
1: Yeah, and that's what they're all about. Nkrumah, Fojo on either flank. They would love to entertain positions, you know, during this game. That's what they love to do, just to confuse the opposition. And it's just a pace for them. That's a strength. And Hearts of Oak would really need to be on alert, you know, if they would really want to keep all the threat from these two wide players.
0: Here is Hussein with some lovely movement to go past Fuzi. Mensah's ball goes straight into the face of Yaosei. That must be hurtful. Yaosei just goes down in the process.
1: It should be fine. It was just unexpected. Just look at that. Yeah. He's trying to send in that in swinging pull out. Just wouldn't go that far, Yaosei. Unfortunately, right in the way. He took about this chap and he's really improved, you know, filling in those big boots of Kamardine and Mamoudou. And you'd say it was a bit, you know, shaky for him once he started, but I think he's really picked up. And you know, you just can't take away his contribution as far as Medeama's title win is concerned.
0: Mensah with the delivery, hanging on, and it goes straight onto the roof of the goalpost. That's a goal kick.
1: Yeah, not expecting him to score from that position. Yeah, you could see the run of Hamza Issa. Yeah, there's Wayo also in there, just within the goalkeeper's area. No, not the most impressive delivery, but if that had been accurate a bit, they would have troubled Felix Trey.
0: Trey has won two Premier League titles this season and the two previous seasons when Medeama were crowned champions. Been decent for them this season as well, Felix Che. Shoaib, he's also filling in some big shoes, and in the absence of Agbasi and then Asare, he is expected to make the most of the opportunity handed in Shoaib. Fuzi commits the foul, free kick for Hearts of Oak.
1: Yeah, he's dropping deeper already, Hamza Sarr. You could see the body check there. Fuzi thinks it was a clean challenge. Yeah, you can see his reaction there, but the referee just doesn't think so.
0: Mensah. The centre-back Ali has made a move into Medeama's area. That's what to pick up Hussein. Hussein with a cutback and Hamza with a brilliant finish. This is well worked. It's an absolute team goal by the Fabians. Under 5 minutes, Hearts of Oak have jumped into the lead with some beautiful play. That
2: resulted in a cool finish by Hamza Issa. That's a brilliant goal, and you credit Ali Mohamed for that desire to step forward and join the attack. Good play by the Phobians, and they deserve to be in the lead.
1: Yeah, they rightly deserve to be in the lead. It was a sweet move, and that extra man from centre-back just adding so much spice up from. Just look at that run. You expect a fullback to be making that run. He does so well, you know, and that composure there to pick up his teammate into space, just lacing into that dangerous area, and the awareness of Hamza Issa to just latch onto that. And there's no chance for Felix Chi. There's no chance at all. It was just a swift move, but you just credit Muhammad Ali. You know, the sense of awareness, the sense of mind to just come forward, adding that extra man.
2: That's 5 goals for Hamza Issa this season. 2 behind the club's top scorer, Maoli Wayo, who is on 7. 5 minutes at the Accra Sports Stadium. Hartsburg 1, Midyama 0. Comes pick out for draw. Here is Wayo to Mensah. Afrani to Ali. Hussein. Beaten to it by Fuzi. Now here is Mano Mante. Kelvin Obin makes the move, but he finds Kelvin Nkrumah on the left hand side. He's trying to use Suleiman as a decoy. Now Fuzi space to shoot. It's for Fojo now. Strike stays down, and Fojo heavy touch on Fojo's part, but massive credit to Ali for that interception. Good defending by the Azubuk centre back.
1: Yeah, that's what you get on both ends. Attacking wise, he just produced a moment of magic, and just seconds later, he's just defending gallantly. Just read the situation so well. Just had to intercept, but again, it was just a heavy touch from Fojo. A good touch would have resulted maybe in a chance created, but just look at that. Ali just reading the situation, going down early just to save the day.
2: Fatal Suleimana to take the Midyama corner. The Morven Yellow are trailing the rainbow last by 1-0. Goal scored by Hamza. Now Suleimana delivers. Shuaib gets something on it. Hazebook have a man down. Referee is staring at the situation, but allows the ball to roll outside. It must be Maoli Wayo. There was a foot up against him, but he should be fine, Wayo.
1: Hey, he is up on his feet again. That was an initial ball. They had could see a couple of yellow shirts trying to attack that one fiercely. Hazebook doing well. They'll just clear their lines. Maoli Wayo a bit late on him, but he should just be fine. He is fine at this point.
2: Chase trying to pick out Kelvin Obin again. Clever play by Ali, but the flag was already up for offside against Obin. Hussein Ali. Good ball into space for Hamza Issa, but Jacob Amumensah is first to arrive and cleverly shows the ball for a Midyama goal kick.
1: Yeah, but it's all been Ali so far for Accra Hartlepool. He's in a bit of everything, a bit of defending, a bit of attacking it. You know, that was a sweet ball, just a long ball, diagonally hit into the channel. And you know, for Hartlepool, I think those two players, Wayo and then also Issa, not on the same page as to who gets on the end of that one. It was just a lovely ball, just whipped into that area for the attackers.
2: Mensah. Felix Che. Mubarak Youssef. Comfortable building up from the back. Midyama not in a hurry to push things forward. Mubarak will now put one through for Obin, who hits the ball back to Amankwa. Now upon Frane. A season where he's predominantly played in a midfield position, but he's distinguished himself quite well in that position upon Frane. Poor ball now. Hamza pounces on it. Chance for Hamza second. but the effort is very poor from Hamza Issa. He took it on his weaker left foot, but Wayo Toure was a better option. Hamza went for glory and he missed the chance to score a second.
1: Seemingly, it was just a dangerous area to lose that ball, and you would expect her to just punish medium out for that. It was a sloppy play from the back, and it was just Hamza Issa who pounces on that, trying to check onto his left foot. You have Suleimana, you have Mubarak Amu on a left, just trying to monitor the run of Mauli Wayo, but that decision from, you know, Hamza Issa, just not the best. And again, sloppy play again, giving that way possession to Accra Hartlepool cheaply.
2: So I'm Ponsant, but Suleimana to take possession from Ediama, stepping forward with confidence. Here is Fatal Suleimana all alone, tries to tee up Fojo shoot. It takes a deflection of Ali, and Shuaib collects it coolly. Again, it had to be Ali stepping forward for the Phobians at the back.
1: He's been by far their best player so far in this game. He's just been there every single time you've needed him. Every single time, you know, they've been in trouble, he's just helped them out.
2: Here is Mauli Wayo for Hartlepool. It's 10 minutes at the Accra Sports Stadium. Match day 34 of the Ghana Premier League. Hearts 1, Midyama nil. Here is Raphael Amponsah. Switches to Emmanuel Amankwa. Gordon Kujo.

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2: At the end of the game, proud to this game, the last two games they played here against Carolina and Indiana ended in goalless stalemate. And that's just not, you know, the mark of a team that's aiming to win the league title. I think that's what really let them down. They were by far the best travelers, but at home, they've really, really been awful.
3: Mante picks out Kelvin Obin. Lays one onto the part of Derek Fojo. He's got Amankwah to contend with. Fojo swings in across. Nkrumah is lurking. Mensah heads it down. Hussein controls. But he's got three yellow shirts around him, so he's been bitten to it. He does want to retrieve possession, Hussein. Jacob Mensah. Fatal loses possession. Has got a lot of space in front of him. Maudiwayo wants to stay onside. Hamza holds on to possession. He puts 1-2 for Wayo, who timed his run to remain onside. Here is Wayo with a cutback. Mensah's drive, and it's gone wide. Goal kick.
2: Yeah, that goal wasn't scored, but for the fans, it's just the entertaining part of it. You know, creating chances, just carving open that defense of your opponent. It's so, you know, entertaining for them, and you know, it was a good job by Wayo. Initially started from Hamza, but a cutback and that central area, no one just there to just attack that ball, and Ransford Lintz are hitting it from behind the box. What a bad attacking sequence from the Fabians.
3: Fuzi finds Yaose. Yaose will step forward and go to Fuzi in the middle. Fuzi has seen the run of Fojo. And it's a lovely ball to Fojo, but the flag was always up for offside against Derek Fojo. He failed to time his run.
2: He's so swift, especially when you find Emmanuel Amankwah not there though to deal with that. You talk about one of the fastest wingers in the league, Fojo, right there on the top of the list.
3: He grabbed the brace last weekend when they beat Hearts of Lions by 5-2 to beat Gold Stars to the trophy. Mubarak Yusuf handed the captain's armband this season by Ibrahim Tanko, and it's proved very positive for them. Now here is Maudiwayo. He wants to shoot. This is very disappointing for Maudiwayo. You know, he's the club's top scorer this season with 7 goals. But if you look at the number of glorious chances he's missed this season, he's really let the team down in occasions when you feel he should be scoring. Wayo.
2: Yeah. That's a similar situation now. You just saw that, you know, making space for himself. And it's not just, you know, peculiar to Maudiwayo, but the entire Hearts of Oak team. It's a team that, yeah, do not score lots of goals, but also so wasteful at the offensive end.
3: It's half an hour now at the Accra Sports Stadium. Hearts of Oak 1, Medeama Sporting Club 0. Kujo steps forward. Good ball to find Amankwah. Here is Emmanuel Amankwah. Hamza wants it, but Amankwah shakes up the challenge from Amu Mensah. Referee Maxolo Uso whistles against Hearts of Oak. Medeama are truly sure it's a good decision they even appealed for an initial offside even before this foul on Amumensah by Amankwa.
2: Yeah, but it's Didi asking all the questions. He just didn't think that

0: was a foul. But then Emmanuel Amokpa would need some, you know, attention. But just look at that. It was a run made from an onside position. You have Hamza Issa just asking for that ball. And again, I just don't see where the foul is. It was his ball to lose. He does well, regained possession. But I think it was just that collision between the two players. And so maybe the adrenaline rush didn't allow him to feel it at the instant or at that point. But now he can feel it. And I think they would have to attend to him. But Hartlepool really playing excited football. Now, if they had played this way, you asking the last 16 times they played at home, perhaps they would have given Media my run for their money.
1: And that's the unpleasant statistics that this man would not be happy about. A club who were expected to make their home a fortress have not done so this season, Hartlepool. 5 wins, 10 draws and 1 defeat in 16 home games for Hartlepool this season, Josiah.
0: Good enough. And the only side that has won fewer home games has to be already relegated, 11 wonders. And you just look at the statistics, and you know, if Hartlepool should lose this league title by less than 10 points, you're saying that, yeah, they shot themselves in the foot. Maybe there were games they should have won at home.
1: Jack also finds Sulemana. Now with Jacob Mensah. Got Manuel Mante to Mubarak Youssef. Picks out Yaosei. Fuzi loses the ball to Afrani. Wayo puts one for Afrani. Ball intercepted by Mante. Can't go past Mensah. One of the most consistent players for Hartlepool this season, Ransom Mensah. But that's a lovely play from Hussein. Ball intercepted by Youssef. Say that's all to pick out Kelvin on Nkrumah. Last touch coming off Kujo. I'm furious with the decision, but Medeama won't mind. Kelvin Obin hands possession to Hartlepool. Hussein handles the ball in the process. Foul for Medeama. This is where they'll be missing Salim Adams. This is the Salim territory. Unfortunately, he's unavailable for this game.
0: Yeah, though Medeama winning the league, let's credit that chap with some of the goals he scored from you know, a long distance.
1: And Tanko knows Salim would have been a proper candidate for these set pieces if he was around.
0: Yeah, I always say, you know, these things are unscripted. You just don't tell yourself, yeah, I'm going into a league season where I'd have a midfielder score 6-7 goals from free kick situations. It's just a bonus, and sometimes if you're fortunate enough, it wins you points, like it did when they traveled to Vision and he scored twice, you know, from free kick situations, and they won 3 points and that propelled them to the league win. And I think he's really been massive for them. Hartlepool had him, they just couldn't tap into that, you know, talent he had, but now Medeama just making it look so easy for them.
1: The big question is, can Medeama keep hold of him as they venture into African club football next season? Salim's hot kick on the Ghanaian Premier League stage. Mensah, good ball to Hamza. Just it away. Now Mante for Medeama. Kelvin Obin, he sees the run of Fojo on the right side. Here is Fojo up against Ali. Fojo on his left foot. Shoaib, call to action. Good save by the Hartlepool third choice goalkeeper, who is manning the post this afternoon in the absence of the two regular goalkeepers, Asari and Agbasi.
0: And he's really enjoyed his time this afternoon, Shoaib. Without doing everything right, just ensuring that he could keep a clean sheet in this game in the absence of the top two goalkeepers in the local scene. But you know, it's all Fojo now. Ali just guarding, you know, that space, allowing him to check onto that left foot. He does eventually, that shot just straight up Shoaib.
1: 10 minutes before the break, Medeama trailing Hazelburg 1-0 on the final day of the Premier League. Fuzi Taylor to take the corner for Medeama. And Fuzi swings one to the far post. Nearly took Hazelburg by surprise. It just went onto the roof of the net. And it's a goal kick.
0: Yeah, that was a very, very hard hit. That was a good hit. I'm thinking that wasn't meant for any teammate at all. Schweib not taking chances at ensuring that that would just sail over the byline to make sure that he's safe, the team is safe.
1: Ali's ball in. Jacob Mensah's header down here is Yalse. That's clumsy on Hussein. He'll be lucky not to get a yellow card from Max Olowusu. It's certainly a bookable offense. It was nasty from Yalse.
0: And he knows it. He knows it. He wouldn't protest so much. He knows that that was so clumsy. Just reckless from, you know, the media of a sporting club right back. Yeah, it was his ball for a minute. Just showed too much of it. Just clatters into Hussein.
1: His very first foul committed in this game, so Maxo also deciding to be sympathetic and not flash his red yellow card to Yaose. Also initially reached his back pocket, creating the impression he was about to flash Owusu the yellow. Here is Hamza with a good control. He sees Wayo in the middle. Now he finds Mensah. Mensah's cross deflects off Ose and straight to Che. Here is Kelvin Nkrumah up against Emmanuel Amankwa. Cuts through the middle. Shows too much of the ball. Now Hussein will take over. This is trying to show them he could do it better. Controls the ball to touch for a throw into Medeama. Nothing productive from that move by Hussein.
0: Yeah, but he should have known, you know, he would be definitely overpowered at some point. Yeah, you look at the height and the strength of Manuel Mante, and there's no way Hussein is going past himself. And, you know, Jack Basubut just hunting him down.
1: Here is Kelvin Nkrumah. Fuzi Taylor. Fatao Suleimana. Back to Fuzi. Last season, Hazelburg beat Medeama by 1-0 at this venue, with Rafa Lamponsar scoring that goal for the Phobians. In the reverse fixture, Hazelburg again beat Medeama 2-0 in Takwa. But in the first round of this season's campaign, Salim Adams scored against the Phobians in Takwa. And now, the Phobians have a 1-0 lead with 5 more minutes to half time.
0: Yeah, the reverse fixture, you'd say they played so well, Hazelburg. You know, they were so resolute in defense. Well, you know, I think it was just sheer determination from Medeama Sporting Club, knowing that, you know, we just had to beat them on home soil. We just had to do everything to beat them. And, you know, you see that Salim Adams goal, and you could see that they had to work so hard. That goal came, you know, in the 70th minute. And it took so much hard work, so much toil from Medeama to get it.
1: Fuzi's delivery. Now, Nkrumah swings one in, and Schweib rising to the occasion for the Phobians.
0: He's really felt comfortable this afternoon. No, he's not been jittery. He's not shown any signs of, you know, rustiness in between the sticks. Oh, Benjamin Asari, no accuracy, no problem. I'm just going to get a job done, and he's really done perfectly well.
1: The calmness and the confidence with which Felix Sheikh controls the ball from the back is impressive, Josiah.
0: He's one of the top goalkeepers, and he's just not fazed by how well you press, how high you press, how hard you try to go at him. He'll just do it, and you can see the ball possession as well. Midyama having a larger share of it, just enjoying the day, keeping the ball. By Tartovuk, while being efficient in the final third.
1: Efficiency matters most at this point. Here is Mante, very efficient midfielder, who is fouled by Amankwa. Referee whistles as a Midyama free kick.
0: Yeah.
1: Not happy with a shit target.
0: Not at all. He starts for a minute, for some few seconds, asking, what are you doing? And just look at that. Right after that, shit target then, he feels like, no. Look, he just looks at the referee, feels like, just look at that. Yeah, I think that's the reason why he had to complain it. Maybe that will be changed when they head back to the dressing room for, the halftime break.
1: Yeah, I'll say, Kelvin Obin. It's been impressive since stepping up for Midyama in the second transfer window. Here he comes, Kelvin Obin. Tries to set up Kelvin Nkrumah. Flag is up. Offside against Nkrumah.
0: Yeah, the second time we've seen a Midyama attacker, a winger being flagged offside. Yeah, very tight call there.
1: Fatal Sulemana. As we draw closer to the end of the first half, it's Hazabuk who lead Midyama, the champions, by a long goal scored by striker Hamza Issa to make it 5 this season. Here comes Kelvin Nkrumah for Midyama. Can't go past Gordon Kujo.
0: Talk about one of the most consistent players for Hartlepool this season, Kujo. He's also played multiple positions under Masudiri Jomani this season as a fullback, centre back, central midfielder, defensive midfielder, and each and every time he just steps up and delivers as well. More like that unsung hero whenever he plays.
1: Wonders shall never end. Nations are up by 1-0 in Tamale against Karela. And Vision lead Eduana 1-0 in Domai in Tema. That's the final home game for Vision FC.
0: And guess what? All Blacks are down.
1: All Blacks are down by 1 against Asante Kotoko in Kumasi. If it stays this way, it means All Blacks will go down as the third relegated side from this season's Premier League, following 11 Wonders and All United. Interesting times ahead. Flag goes up against Mensah for offside.
0: Yeah, and each and every time it's Didi who gets furious. And, it's a run again that's not perfectly timed yet this time. Just a fraction offside. He had so much space, he asked for the ball to be placed right there for him.
1: It's Brekum Chelsea 2, Bechem 1. Good skill by Kelvin Nkrumah to go past Kujo. He turns around again, tries to set up Mante. Chance for Midyama. Mante is twisting, turning, trying to find the space. He looks for Yao Said, who wants to send in a cross, but it's blocked by Hussein for a throw into the Morven Yellow.
0: It was a quick counter-attacking move, the low delays, and it's something they've done so well over the course of the season, Midyama.
1: Yao says cross, head away by Kujo. It's 45 minutes already here at the Accra Sports Stadium. We're into 3 minutes of stoppage time now. Ali's throw, flicked on by Mensah. Yao Ser returns it only as far as Ali. Oh, Hamza the goal scorer. Proving a mouthful for Jacob Mensah, but he does well to retrieve possession. Such a perfect combination between himself and Mubarak Yusuf. Fuzi. Nkrumah wants to use his pace to advantage, but not against Cujo. Good play from the Azabok right back. But Cujo has gone down after that challenge. He's yet to get up. As we're entering the second minute of additional time to wrap it up for the first half.
2: He's holding onto his shirt. A bit of his ankle there. I don't know if he just twisted it, you know, in the process, but he has his boots also off. You see the sort of excruciating pain where he finds himself, but Didi not so happy. He just thinks that, you know, his side could have been, you know, two or three up this game. They've created some premium chances, you know, so far in this game. I just think the indecisiveness in the final third really letting them down.
1: League winner, but not a happy man on the bench at this moment because his side is trailing Hearts by 1-0. Not a way you want to end the Premier League after winning the title. You want to end on a high on the final day.
2: Yeah, but trust me, right after the whistle goes, you'll be okay.
1: So confirmation of results across the various centres. All Blacks down by 1-0 against Kotoko and Kumasi. Chelsea leading the Chelsea United 2-1 at the Golden City Park. And Young Apostles, this is the game they need maximum points to survive. They're up by 1-0 against Samatex. And Gold Stars, the dethroned champions, are 1-0 up, 2-0 up against Wonders. Here at the Accra Stadium, it's Hearts 1, Medeama 0. In Tema, it's Vision 1, Eduana 0. Then, that game in Tamale, crucial decider. Nations are making the most of it. The lead Kerala 1-0 at the Liu Mahama Stadium in Tamale. Big deal for Nations if they win this game.
2: Yeah, it is, but not good. Not a pleasant news for Swedish or Black fans. Just not good.
1: Sulemana can't get to Nkrumah. Nkrumah takes the ball from Amankwa, but has that sort to tidy up. So to end the first half here at the Accra Sports Stadium on the final day of the Ghana Premier League. Hamza Issa's goal separating the two sides heading into the break. Well worked goal with Mohamed Ali stepping up from the defensive area to put a perfect pass for Hussein, who found Hamza Issa. He calmly connected with his left foot to Hamden, the lead and the only goal in the first half. But it's Medeama who saw a lot of the ball in terms of possession. They had 56. They won three corners. Hazard won none in the first half. It's been a decent game in terms of the physicalities. No yellow cards, no red cards. Foot half-time at the Accra Sports Stadium. Final day of the Ghana Premier League. Hearts of Oak 1, Medeama 0.

0: them, looking at our squad number, we lost most of them through injuries. We are even playing with injuries, so we are just trying to manage them to see how best they can give or they can deliver in this particular match. But
1: now, the results coming from other centres means that if Atu Folk should win this game, it would be of more importance than earlier was. What would you do in the second 45 minutes to ensure you get all 3 points? Because your opponents will be coming out gun blazing.
0: Yes, I think we have to manage how we play. Our game is not bad. It's just that our decision-making always is the problem. And I think if we are able to talk to our players and then they listen and then they go in with good final decision-making, I think we can get even more goals. Because looking after the first goal, at least we had about two chances to lead the game by 3 goals. Unfortunately, we are not able to get that. So I believe when we go in the second half, we'll do more than what we have done to either add goal or to prevent defend this particular one goal.
1: Well, thanks very much, Coach Abdul Ghazali, the assistant coach of Hearts Folk there. They are leading by a goal to nil. Pius Gura would also be joining me shortly from Medeama. He is the assistant coach of Medeama. They are down by a goal to nil, but it's not been, a total bad performance from your side. You considered an early goal, but that did not really disrupt your flow. You created enough chances, but couldn't get a goal in the first 45 minutes. What needs to change in the second? Is it the personnel or the system?
2: Well, I think as you can see, we have to commend Hearts of Folk for the splendid performance during the first department of the game. Yeah, sure. The game has been dun-dun affair from end-to-end attack, and then, like you're saying, we've created a lot anyway. But then yet we going to have some, changes during the recess, and then we see how best we can control, because we need to control the game and then also dictate the pace for them. We have to let them also try and see. We want to build from the back and then also engage all the departments. So we're going to change personnel and then also see how best the second half will also bring to us.
1: Thanks very much, Coach Pius Gura, assistant coach of Medeama. They are down by a goal to nil at the moment, and they are looking to chase the game, especially in the second 45 minutes. Let's go for a quick breather. When we return, Coach Ebenezer Sefa will join me for the first half analysis.

0: City and Onyea TV. The focus here is how to focus are playing the champions, Medeama, match day 34. Not much in this one for the Takwa Base Club, but for how to focus, with the results coming from other centres, that could actually solidify their position in the top four. Coach Ebedeza Sefa, early goal for how to focus, dictated the pace, scored the goal, even though Medeama have been able to create chances, had the light, your share of possession, but they've also not been able to make it count.
1: Well, as a folk, I started very well, created the openings in the defense of Medeama, and I love the build up to the goal. I mean, about 6-7 touches to the goal, and for me, it was wonderful. Mm-hmm. And as a folk, could I even go ahead to score the second or third goal? Mm-hmm. I mean, they just messed up the mm-hmm. opportunities that came their way. Medeama came back in the 15 minutes, mm-hmm. throughout to 20 minutes in the game, but Derek Fodjo, I mean, hesitated to shoot at goal. I mean, also delayed for Ali Mohammed to just come in.
0: Now, you were talking about the goal, how the build-up was. How to folk put passes together beautifully before Hamza put it. It's been a while. I saw how to folk string passes together like that to get a goal.
1: Yes, that is Didi Dramani for you. And you saw how the few fans that are out there, I mean, screaming, and how the players celebrated that goal. It was a good goal. Mm. The build-up was so sweet, and the finishing from Hamza Issa was fantastic.
0: Mm. Of course, now after this goal, it looks like they took their foot off the gas a bit. Medeama stepped up, created chances. Kelvin Obeng getting, especially Derek Fodjo. He's had lots of chances, but he's not been able to even, I mean, work the goalkeeper. But for one time where Shaib was called into action, he made a perfect save.
1: But I believe that Ali Mohammed has closed in more on Derek Fodjo, and his awareness in the game, decision making from Derek Fodjo has been very poor. Kelvin Nkrumah has been rushing. I feel that if he comes down and take their time, I mean, God knows Jack Pasu has been sluggish in midfield for Medeama. So for Manuel Mante and Fuzi Taylor, covering for him made Medeama came into the game. So you realize that Didi Dramani were pushing Mohammed in midfield, and of course Opoan Flani, to be able to send the ball to the wide areas where they have Mauli Wayo, and of course Hamza sometimes move to the right side. But it has been very good first 45 minutes, but I think the Hazofog was a bit ahead of Medeama in the first 10-15 minutes of the game, but Medeama coming in to make it very equal. So for me, percentage wise, I would say 60-40 in the first half for Hazofog.
0: 60-40, but what we do know is that other centres also has some interesting results coming through, especially in Kumasi, where Swede All Blacks are battling to survive in the Ghana Premier League. Currently, down by a goal to nil. So the people in Swede are not happy because All Blacks is losing. So Kotoko leading by a goal to nil. And in Brekum Chelsea are also leading Bechem United by 2-1. Then we have Young Apostles also leading Samatex by 2-0. Gold Stars are leading Wonders. We are hearing Samuel Atakumi has scored 2 goals in that one. But Nations FC are also leading Karela by a goal to nil. If it stays this way, it means that Karela, Swede All Blacks would be relegated together with Hoho United and 11 Wonders.
1: Well, Swede All Blacks, what they need in Babaya Rice, a win. Mm. They need to score 2 goals or 3 goals to be able to stay in the Ghana Premier League. Even if they draw and the Nations win, still they'll have to go to relegation, looking at the head-to-head between both sides. But I think that Kotoko has been so difficult, and apart from House of Folk and then Samatex, none of the teams have been able to beat Kotoko at the Babaya Rice Stadium, irrespective of their bad performance at home. So Swede Blacks need to do magic to be able to beat Kotoko today.
0: Let's turn our attention back here at the Accra Sports Stadium. Second half about to start. How do you think Medeama should approach this one? In the first 45 minutes, they were not bad, even though they are down.
1: I expect Derek Fodjo to be substituted, because at the end of the day, he has fumbled a lot. And I think that has disrupted Tanko's tactical plan if he's being pulled out. And of course, Kelvin Nkrumah should be able to talk to. And I think that Medeama should be able to translate very well. For us, I expect them to maintain the same shape.
0: Of course, and we'll see what happens in the second 45 minutes. Should they stay this way, how to folk will solidify their position in the top four, because the likes of Asante Kotoko currently are winning their game. So a lot to play for, especially in the second 45 minutes. And after the 90 minutes, we'll bring you results from all other venues. Back to our team of commentators, Nana Dakwa Jesse and Josiah Okokwe. See you after full time.
2: Welcome back for a second half of this final day in the Ghana Premier League fixture between Hatzebok and Medeama Sporting Club. Hamza Issa gave Hatzebok an early lead. Medeama tried to get the equalizer before the break. Hatzebok held on and went to the break leading Medeama. Back from recess, no changes in personnel for both sides, but you expect the dynamics of the game to change from the onset of the second half.
3: Hey, what? Part of dominated, you know, some parts of the first half. Medeama were not bad equally, but you know, I think they were just not clinical and decisive in the final third. So we've not really seen them in their groove. We've not really seen them play like, you know, they have throughout the season. Maybe perhaps it's because they've won the league and the stakes are quite low for them. But for Hatzebok, we spoke about the fact that, you know, their fans are here. They need to play, you know, appease them, you know, make up for the games where they fail to entertain them. They've been entertaining, but yeah, with Ali going off, Collison coming on, you know, Medeama also trying to, you know, respond to that. With Prince Owusu coming on, should tell you that both teams really want to go for it.
2: Kingsley Braye and then Prince Owusu will step in for Medeama Sporting Club. Abdul Salam also gets his chance. Ibrahim Tanko with a bold statement with his substitutions from the second half, Josiah.
3: Yeah, I think he just wasn't pleased with the whole output of the team in the first half. So he's just thrown on two attacking-minded players, Rai, who could be the focal point through attack together with Kelvin Obey, and then also you have Prince Osu also stepping in. You know, it tells you that he's really, really, you know, in for everything. He really wants to win this one.
2: Falam Ponsa kicks off for second half. Here is Fuzi Taylor for Medeama. Tries to get to Kingsley Braye for his first involvement. Ali prefers a safety first approach. Braye hits the ball straight to Shuaib.
3: Yeah, straight out of the goalkeeper. Shuaib just firmly rooted to his spot. Don't move it an inch at all. He knows that's coming towards him.
2: Down third for Medeama. Fatal will rely on Felice for this one. Owusu to Nkrumah. Here comes Fatal Sulemana. Chance for Medeama and Kelvin Nkrumah. This is a glorious opportunity to equalize for Medeama. Big chance missed by Nkrumah.
3: As close as they've come throughout this game, you know, that ball just ricochets off Abdul Salam, just falls onto the path of Nkrumah. Not a bad first start, just that. It's atrocious finishing. At least he should have tested a goalkeeper in the post.
2: Here is Hamza Issa, the Hatzebok goal scorer. Now, Mensah. Lucas balling. Duku. Certainly a yellow card for the Azabok midfielder Theophilos Collison.
3: He's barely been on the pitch for 5 minutes, Theophilos Collison, and you know that one just was just so glaring, so blatant. He wasn't escaping, you know, the punishment of the ref.

0: mensa salam Owusu. I'm productive player from Prince Owusu. Disappointing from Collison.
1: I think he's rusty at this point, Collison. You know, last season he was a regular under Abuka Ouattara.
0: Fatal Sulemana will take a bow for Desmond Bafo to take his place. He's been brilliant for Medeama this season. His leadership at the back has been crucial for them in this title running. Mubarak Yusuf to Yalse. Emmanuel Owusu. Poor pass. Amponsa finds Befi. The play from Befi to skip pass Owusu. But the final ball to Aburaduku is disappointing.
1: Another situation that makes you think Hartlepool could have been up by more goals than they are now. They've really had some good moments in this game. They've really, really oiled this team. You know, whenever they move forward, you could see there was so much danger. You could sniff danger. Something that they've not played with throughout the season. Teams come here and they feel so comfortable defending against them.
0: Here is Bafo Braye. Good ball to Bafo again. He sends in a cross. Owusu arrives. Kelvin Nkrumah on the volley and it's gone out for a goal kick.
1: It was just well worked. Bafo on the left side, making his presence felt. Just continuing from where Sulemana Fatal left off. Yeah, another cut back lane, so Owusu went. And Nkrumah trying to score with a spectacular volley there.
0: Referee Owusu whistles. Salam. Flag is up. Salam is offside. Kotoko's captain Samba O'Neill has missed the penalty in that game against All Blacks. So All Blacks still lead by 2-0 in Kumasi. 2-1 in Kumasi against Kotoko. So the Black Magicians are indeed performing some magic in Kumasi.
1: Yeah, I don't know where the motivation is coming from, but at this point, it's Nations FC going down. If it all stays the same, Nations FC has been dramatic.
0: Cross comes in, chance for Hartlepool Sport, and Mauli Wayo with a pinpoint header. Great delivery from Hartlepool Cephas Osabute. And Wayo with a perfect connection to hand out about their fourth goal of the afternoon. The champions are being pummeled.
1: If you want, it's just bad. It's becoming humiliating for the league winners at this point. And I don't recall the last time they conceded four in a game, Medeama. It's a well-oiled team in attack now, Hartlepool. Just look at that. Two touches and they're punishing you. Just two, three touches and, you know, they're creating something.

0: didn't fall, and it was just a connection, safe as a Sabu team, pinpoint cross into the box, and well, perfectly met by Wayo, instinctive from the attacker. Just look at that. It's just so enjoyable watching them play. So interesting, so impressive from Hartlepool today. And I think that's what the fans want to see. If they've played this way in every home game, you know, perhaps they might be making a genuine case for themselves. And you know, if you find any Hartlepool fan telling you they allow the league title to slip, you might want to agree with them.
1: It could be more from here on. Salam. Minutes. Hearts Obok 4. Midiama 1. Amu Menses own goal and goals from Mauli Wayo and Hamza Issa. So 9 goals from Mauli Wayo this season. Very impressive. But he's been very wasteful as well. Here is Salam. Wayo Duku. This time, Kelvin Nkrumah will take possession from Wayo and go solo. Nkrumah drives one and it goes outside. It's a goal kick.
0: Maybe try from a distance, but see, that's not it. And it's lock-up. And he's not your typical player who shoots, you know, from 35, 30 yards out. Kelvin Nkrumah, he loves close control and all that, but it's Yaman Kwabi, if he was injected so much pace into this as part of work attack, you know, and it's something they've really lacked. And I just don't know if this last game would give Didi Dramani a lot to ponder over.
1: Baker's yellow card confirmed. Last 3 minutes. Duku. Sabote, Amu Mensah, he's already scored an own goal this afternoon, Jacob Mensah. Rashford Mensah. Mauli Wayo, he's got a brace for himself, but it's a poor pass from Wayo.
0: Yeah, combining so well in attack. You know, you have the left foot back bumping forward, Emmanuel Amankosu, you know, adding up to the numbers up front already, and really making life a living hell for Midiama. And it's something Midiama do not want at all in any game. They love to attack, so whenever they come up against teams, you know, who just put so much pressure on the defense that, you know, they find themselves wanting.
1: You know what? In Bibiani, it's Atakumi who has scored all the 4 goals for Gold Stars against 11 Wonders. That takes him to 17 goals, 2 better than Okra.
0: I think it's game over there.
1: It's 6-3 between Wonders and Gold Stars. And he's hit 5 goals. That takes him to 18.
0: I'll need to do my checks. He has scored 5 in a single game.
1: Kingsley Braye, Kelvin Nkrumah, Prince Owusu, Yao Osei, now Mubarak Yusuf. He's going to lift the Premier League trophy on Wednesday in that special coronation game against Holy Stars. But I guess he would have loved to end the season on a high, away from home.
0: Right. So I think there I have it. Ajini Mensah of Dreams FC, the last player to score 5 in a single league game 2 years ago. Wow. Wow.
1: Wayo will make way for Suraj Zaid, one of the youngsters from the junior ranks. getting a taste of Premier League football on the final day of the campaign.
0: Yeah, that's what you want as a coach, at least. You just allow everyone to have a feel of, you know, the season. Yeah, it's been a long season. It's been a challenging one for them. Yeah, lessons learned. But then also, you have some youth players you'd want to try throughout pre-season. That's how you usher them into it, at least, just to play against the champions. They'll boost their confidence as well.
1: Cromer weaving his way through the rainbow colours. He goes down with the slightest touch and he gets the free kick.
0: Yeah, he's so pissy. Oh, he's so swift. Just keeping happy out. Takes a mile and at that point, hard to hope not allowing that to happen.
1: Interesting to see Didi Dramani still demanding a lot from his charges, even with a 3-goal advantage here against Medeama. And Nkrumah's delivery, good interception from SCB because Braille was just watching on.
0: He would want more, you know, not because he would have any bearing on this game, but because he knows Medeama will come here again next season. So it's better he strike him the fear now, you know, until their next return. He would always know that something could hit them.
1: Kazavuk might have just played their best game of the season on the final day. Owusu delivery and Jacob Mensah, he makes amends for that own goal he scored, but too little, too late to save Medeama from defeat this afternoon. Jacob Mensah gets one for Medeama, score stays 4-2 in favor of Kazavuk.
0: Yeah, that's how you rewrite the wrong. Jacob Mensah, he's been flawless today in defense at times, but yeah, it was a thumping here that he had Kelvin of CSCB, who showed no interest. You know, you just jump along with him, you just move up, try to distract him, but CSCB doesn't do that. That moment, so I just had a clean head up.
1: That moment, second goal of the season. Yao says delivery finds Nkrumah just on the edge of the box. Mano Mante is a poor effort. He gets a second chance, but unable to make it count. Here again is Mante. But Osabute fights for it. Mante shows strength. Desmond Bafu. Abdul Salam. Emmanuel Owusu. Final whistle, game over. Final day joy for the capital Bayside Accra Hearts-Zobok. They ended the Premier League season on a high after some disappointing run in the Premier League, inconsistent performances both home and away, a situation that saw them draw as many as 15 times in the league. They beating the champions Medeama on the final day of the Ghana Premier League by 4-2. This is probably the best game for the Phobians this season, Josiah.
0: Yeah, by far the best game of the season for Hearts-Zobok. The first time this season, you know, they've scored 4 times in a game, so lots of positives. Yeah, the season is gone, the title is gone, but you know, there's quite a lot to learn from this one for Hearts-Zobok, and there's a lot of things, lessons they'll be taking into next season. You know, it's been an amazing display up front for them, despite conceding twice. It's got 4 times, you know, which is quite good for them in this game.
1: Medeama, although considered 4, saw a lot of the ball, 55% possession. They had 4 corners, and that resulted in one of the goals scored by Amu Mensah. 23 fouls on the side of the Phobians. And Medeama, champions, but have lost on the final day of the Premier League. The 2025-26 Ghana Premier League is over, and there's a new champion. Medeama have dethroned BBNA Gold Stars to become champions this season. And it's full time Adi Accra Sports Stadium, Hearts of Oak 4, Mediama Sporting Club 2.

0: The season has ended in a spectacular fashion for Hartlepool because they've capped off a 4-2 victory over champions Medeama here at the Accra Sports Stadium. And I've been joined by the head coach of Accra Hartlepool. Coach, initially you talked about how important it would be to finish the season off the high. And I mean, this is just it. 4-2 victory doesn't get any better.
1: I think that keeping consistency and then keeping your right purpose in the approaches that you put in place is so key. Irrespective of how it's going, you need to be more front looking and then keep your purpose upright.
0: Okay, now, I mean, the goals that you scored today, the fans were asking, why didn't we see this consistently throughout the season? Four goals, one of your highest tally this season.
1: Unfortunately, I don't score goals. It's the players. I keep acknowledging, you know, the effort, the energy, the intensity and aggression that we bring in our play, which is our identity, and also the sense of commitment that these boys have produced. So sometimes I get so much agitated and I turn out to say that that is the best they can do. So we need to be more moderate in our expectations sometimes.
0: With the kind of person I know you to be, I know that work for next season starts right after this. What are some of the things that need to change about the team?
1: I think that there's a lot about the clear internal culture. This clear in the direction that we have been able to adapt in terms of tactical approaches, which is very key, and everyone has had the chance to do that, and you can see the employment of Cephas and the other young one. We had these young ones, but because we were not in the right moment, it is not easy to play them because you needed to protect these young ones. We are very positive in what we are doing, and we really know exactly what we have to do. But you don't have to change your purpose and direction.
0: Coach, your final words to the fans of Accra Hartlepool.
1: I think that they have been very, very important to us. What we cherish to have is our human part of it. The human part is so important. I know that, you know, outcomes, trophies will give you the chance to stay longer, but the human part is so key that we try to believe in what we are doing. We try to be very open-minded. We try to be very, very objective in our assumptions and our expectations. As I said, we're the only club who didn't have the opportunity to beef up a squad. Even the clubs that were going on relegation, they still had the opportunity to beef up. So who will I praise rather than my players? For all this while, we still kept the same number of players working here and there, and you know, always 2% rate of injuries in the game, but still they stayed up. So for me, I dow my hat for my players.
0: Coach, it's been a good one, 34 weeks on the road. I mean, hopefully we'll meet next season.
1: Hopefully.
0: Masoud Didi Dramani, head coach of Hartlepool, finishing the season strongly with a 4-2 victory here. It's been a big, big one for Hartlepool. They've struggled to get the result in recent time, but this one has been a big, big result for him. But I've been joined by the man who masterminded BDMS title win as well, Ibrahim Tanko. Coach, match day 34 didn't serve you enough smiles. You lost by 4-2, but how would you describe the performance of your team today?
2: No, I think it was 50-50. I mean, after the first goal, we came back very strongly, and we had almost all the chances. And then second half, the early goal also keep us behind, but still we keep on fighting to the last. I think 4-2, I mean, they win, but I congratulate them, of course.
0: Of course. Now, I know work starts immediately because you have Africa to prepare for. What should change about the team?
2: No, a lot. I think after the season, we have to sit down and then analyze the whole season and then look at the position that we think we need to help us in Africa and in the league as well. So definitely, we are going to do the work.
0: Coach, congratulations to you once again. 34 weeks. It's been a good one, and I hope that I see you next season. Coach Ibrahim Tanko, the head coach of Medeama, he ensured that they win the title, and it's a big one for them. Most valuable player in today's game, Rafael Amposa. Rafael, match of 4, but we need 4-2 in there. Your fans now can say, adding a performance, we won consistently throughout the season.
3: Maybe Timaka, and he said, need to put effort, but ni woman in ya no na yem penny say be board draw because we league na akitminya be 3 matches continuously akai any champions but
0: all right yeah, sir. All right, yeah that's it Wahanum Rafael Amposa is the most valuable player in today's game but there's something interesting that has happened in the Ghana Premier League. Suedro All Blacks who were in danger of being relegated went to Kumasi and actually got an important victory over Sante Kotoko. They won 2-1 despite the fact that Nations FC also won against Karela. Nations FC have been relegated. Dr. Kwame Chee and his team will be playing in Division 1. For Suedro All Blacks, 16 years, they are protecting their status, and that is how things ended. And for us here, it's been 34 weeks of being on the road, and I'll say thank you to every single person who contributed their quota to making sure that APR brings you the Ghana Premier League, especially the crew who have been on the road for 34 weeks. I mean, the general manager of APL, Pefa Infojo as well. And thanks to our commentators, I mean, we started with the likes of Graham, Kelvin Owusu Ansah, Josiah Okokwe, Nana Dakwa JC. I mean, to our directors, Kujo, James, everyone has contributed their quota. But most importantly, to the Ghana Football Association, who are the organizers for being with us throughout the 34 weeks. And to you at home, who never left us 34 weeks. You are always behind your TV set to watch the game. And also the MCR, Edwin, and the guys there who ensure that the games are always live on TV. See you next season for the 2026-27 Ghana Premier League. My name is Mutale Akubu. APR TV3 will continue to bring you good things.

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We call this one Inspiration at Gospel Mix. A blessing to connect with us. You are that vessel worthy. The sacrifice of praise. The sacrifice of honor is made manifested when you present yourself as that vessel. You are the vessel flowing through with the oil of power. You are the vessel flowing through with the light. So keep shining the light. Keep doing it. Yesterday, I was watching a video with wifey, and she was so happy when she saw the lives of Dr. Likey, Nanama McBrown, Wofa Akrobeto, Emilia Brobe, whilst they were doing their performance in UK, and people were clapping for them, and people were so happy for them. And I just told her, you know what? These people are living their purpose. These people are performing with the assignment which was given to them. So in life, when you live according to your purpose, and you live in alignment with your assignment, why not? You will do it and flourish. You will be evergreen. So don't hinder that power. Don't stop it. The earnest expectation of all creatures waited for the manifestations of the sons and the daughters of the living God. So make that impact right now. The action is here. Whilst you have time, whilst there is day and night, make it count. And do it to the glory of the Lord. That was Don't See No Eken, my big brother, More Than a Song. M.O.G. is here.

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Tonight the praise is doing the work. Sometimes you just have to sit back and say, Lord, I lift up my praise. You know, you don't have to magnify the problem, but say to that problem, say to that trouble, I have a king, and the king is king over all. I have a name I lean on, and the name is name above any other name. There is a name above cancer. There is a name above depression. There's a name above loneliness. There's a name above neglect. There's a name above disappointment. There's a name above pain. There's a name above struggle. There's a name above any other name. We don't want to magnify them by even calling them over and over. We just want to lift our worship tonight. Sometimes the storm wants your attention, but no. The one who silences that storm is with us. He's the one leading us. He is the one who stays forever. He is the one who has taken up the rod and the staff to defend us, the shield and the buckler. He is our banner, Jehovah Nissi. Tonight, he is your healer, Jehovah Rapha. Oh, do you know, he remains your provider, Jehovah Jireh. And he is the Most High. Let him endure. Let his glory overshadow you. Let his promises come through. And let his will prevail. So, O Lord, unto you we lift up our souls. O our God, we trust in you. We commit our ways unto you, trusting. And we know you shall bring it to pass, to the glory of your holy name. May this praise and may this offering of worship be a fragrance to let our prayer, our words from our mouth, and the meditations of our hearts be acceptable unto you, Lord, even today and forevermore. You know what? There is a verse in Psalm 50. Yes. There's a verse in Psalm 50, verse 5. Gather my sins together to me, those who have made a covenant with me by sacrifice. And do you know this, the sacrifice the Lord is looking for? Let's read verse 10. For every beast of the forest is mine, and every cattle on a thousand hills, they are all mine. And if I were hungry, I would not tell you, for the world is mine and the fullness thereof. Will I eat the flesh of bulls or drink the blood of goats? Do you know what I want? The Father is telling us in verse 14 of Psalm 50. Offer to me, offer to God thanksgiving, and pay your vows to the Most High. Call upon me in the day of trouble, and I will deliver you, and I shall glorify my holy name. And you shall also glorify me. So today, you are paying your vows by becoming a channel of glory, by becoming an instrument of impact, by becoming a vessel of change for greater things to be done. And this is what the Lord is looking for. So lift up yourself, encourage yourself, and search ahead. Step into action and get it done. 92.7.

Sorry about that pause. I wish we could play it fully for you, but I'm going to Agboba, Saint Pancras Catholic Church in Hacho, Agboba. They have also this masterpiece that I know you're gonna love.

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It comes with healing. It comes with blessings. It comes with sweet memories. So I know my mothers and fathers will love this one. Yes, let's take it back once again.

think it's a special night. We're celebrating the legends and the songs that brought us the sweet memories and drew us nearer and nearer even to the redemption of the Lord.